0: Es la hora 1:26 minutos.
1: He dwells with beauty, beauty that must die, and joy, whose hand is ever at his lips. 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

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And I never gave much thanks to luck when we'd count the stars at night. But after 14 years of war broke out on the ship

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Now we're getting closer every day, and I'm not sure who's to blame. My mind and body are hooked on every inch of you.

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I got some brand new threads.